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0: Spent the last summer on tour. 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I hope I still fitting with y'all. Out here trying to get it. Kids grow a mile a minute. Money don't buy experience. 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I wanna be there for the wrong. I wanna let it go, but it's gone. I buried my mom last year. And I'm gonna be here with a song. But the hope when you heal, make it strong. I wanna raise my kids via phone. And I love my niece, my nephew. Just like they a seed of my own. And my life in the speed of my own. Still reciting, I speak through the poems. I'm so grateful I kept my composure. And do remember the things that I told you. You can't dwell, that'll make it a phobia. We can still conquer the culture. We gon' fight, that don't mean that it's over. You're the angel looking over my shoulder.
1: Let go. Free your mind, live your life, feed your soul.

my reach, and I'm standing beneath. 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Most nights don't handle the peace, a man or beast. I take a handful of each. Now I'm roaming the streets, head low, headphone full of beats. Get dough, then my face gets known, but I never get low, ain't known to police. Cause I roll with the weeks and lunches, jabs up, I cuts and punches. 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Men move mountains, next day same men move ounces. All cash, no checks and bounces. These are my surroundings, and I keep composure. No luck like three leaf clover. What you gonna do when it's all over? What you gonna do when they don't phone ya? 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What you gonna do when you can't sleep and your eyes go weak and you can't stay sober? Your bed's my sofa, your son's my soldier, just like I told ya.

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0: That's so crazy, that's on hoods. 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Made it out the war, but minor wounds, you doing good. Ain't no squares in my circle, cause the square is where I stood. Too many caught playing in the mud. You wouldn't know they motives till you spraying with the suds. 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Take it as it is, don't give it back the way it was. Accept what you can't change, but try to change the things you could. Don't neglect to set some ethics for you ever build a buzz. Want the fame, they lacking love, it's like a drug. Why you wanna rap? He said because. When he rap, I don't react, it's buns. Regardless of what I do, remember to just do your thug. I look at the greatness and mercy in me as a person and I fall in love.

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0: 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Did I listen to pop music because I was miserable? Or was I miserable because I listened to pop music?
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2: 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Stupid.

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What time to reveal you is really a fraud. It's getting hard, I hope you listening, Lord. Flawed from the jump, I took my talents abroad. If it don't work out, don't run into blood. We brothers, ain't no need to feed in the facades. Before this rap, yeah, you was my dog. Sun's tirade, track 2 by Isaiah Rashad. 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
1: Jam.

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1: No. But in DeClerb, we all fam.
0: What?
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0: In the club, we are all family. 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
1: Jonathan Livingston, seagull. Try catch the clouds in the free fall. Yeah. I was caught by the wings of my people. Then you picked me up in your suit. Yeah.
0: Hit the country roads.
1: Peaceful.
0: And you fill me in with the
1: info.
0: Yeah. Stock was rising like
1: tenfold.
0: But you're more concerned with my head.

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1: 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The Hip-Hop Chronicles. I'm Mike Nice. Welcome back to another dope edition of the show. And you know how we get it on. So big shout out to Chuck D, Wildman Steve, Flatline Kyle with Rap Station News, and you for kicking it with us. 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Two words, Hip Hop and Chronicles on Facebook. All right, now Chuck D, take it away.
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4: 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We're heard at KPPQ 104.1 Ventura, California. I was recently near KHOI 89.1 Story City, Iowa. If you want to consider the big city of Chicago, or you might want to get closer, WAZU 90.7 Peoria, Illinois. You and the crew come on 120 minute epicenter hip hop and rap music. Another And You Don't Stop radio show. I am your man, Chuck D. Let's go. Cypress Hill. That's right. Be Real. Send Dog. That's right. Eric Bobo and DJ Lord. Anyway, Cypress Hill just delivered their latest surprise single in celebration of the worldwide release of the band's documentary, Cypress Hill Insane in the Brain, which premiered this past April on Showtime, written and recorded specifically for the film. The DJ Muggs produced track appears throughout the documentary's end credits and concludes the film. Sometimes DJ Muggs comes out and DJs with the band, but he stays home and produces hits in perpetuity all the way into the century. Right now, DJ Lord of Public Enemy is actually standing in and also fitting in just like Flint. Ladies and gentlemen, it's the one and only Cypress Hill. This is called Crossroads on the And You Don't Stop radio show. Buckle up, let's go. Cypress Hill!

Oh, yeah. Only like they can do it. I mean, my time with...

Cypress Hill for life. You hear what I'm saying? Anyway, this is the And You Don't Stop radio show. We got Triple OG, also another Life of Wild Man Steve. Songs in the Right Direction. He says, what's good? He got new music from NYC's own Skeezo. Another joint from Soul Messiah. And also a throwback to 1997 with the debut of Jurassic 5's EP. That's right. In the Flesh will be the song Wild Man Steve is going to play. I'm Chuck.

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2: There's glory in the legends of this hard muscle life, and there's poetry in each season made of sweat and strife. But now's the time to work and strain at a sport that tests the spirit and challenges the brain.
3: To the hip hip, the hop, you don't stop. Dos Effects with that real hip hop. Hey, yo, baby. Check it out, man. We're listening to our peeps, man. You know what I'm saying? We're listening to that Don't Stop.
4: Now, me, Chuck D, Chuck.
3: What up, Chuck? Let's
4: get
3: do
4: at
3: this.
4: It. Get at it.
5: Ah, that's right. Plenty of songs that mean something much more. I'm Chuck D, Doc, Dick Clark, not a Don as much as the late, great Don Cornelius. But bringing the noise to your feeling us and much more. Rap songs can change the entire world, change the earth and thought, soul, music and meaning. Four songs in this segment. Always songs that mean something, past, present, future at the top. Also, the collab posse cut spit of the week. And then also, we go local, the rap station, Mad Urgency. Bass hit of the week. That is brought to you by Chairman Mao. We say, local media support the local artists. If the community has to support the arts cannot support or protect the community. Big up to Layla Wills. I was in Chicago for the anniversary of the Black Panther Party in Chicago, and I had great dignitaries up there on the stage. I moderated the panel with the greats, and everybody was touched. Up there in Chi-Town, big up to also Gina Barge and the great Gene Barge, and also Lee Former. Up there in Chi-Town, my good peoples. Now, we're going to go right into this. Sent to me by Lil Baby. Track is called Hey. It's Only Me is the new album. So right here, songs that mean something. And You Don't Stop radio show. Lil Baby, Hey. It's Only Me is the album right here, right now.
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0: Baby Hey, It's Only Me. It's the name of the album, starting off the songs that mean something in this October of the 2022. We go back to back right here, Spit of the Week artist, collab and posse cuts presented by Rap Station and the Bass Hit of the Week. We play submitted recording artists that sit their music to And You Don't Stop via And You Don't Stop at channelzero.net, curated by Chairman Mao. Mad Urgency, the Bomb Squad, like collective of graphic artists, illustrators always looking to shed artists and their art in a really bright light, okay? Bass hits are moved immediately in the Bass Hit Radio flotation. And let's go right here. Anyway, we're honored to support and share the beautiful song in the Spit of the Week that Malcolm and Robert Glasper created together. And talk about Malcolm is the one and only Mac Miller. The song is a reflection of the special friendship and musical gifts that the two shared. And that comes as a statement from the estate of Mac Miller. Okay? So the Spit of the Week is going to be Robert Glasper featuring Mac Miller, Therapy Part 2, off his album Black Radio 3, The Supreme Edition. We're going to back that one up afterwards, based out of Mississauga, the suburb of Toronto. S returns with the come-up story, fueled by Dope Beat Quick Cuts by DJ Merciless, and lyrics by the one and only S. And the come-up story is produced by Jay Powell, also for the album You Want a Piece of Me, available on all streaming platforms that I will give y'all at the end of the songs. So here we go, all right? We talking Spit of the Week, Robert Glasper featuring Mac Miller, posthumously, Therapy Part 2, Black Radio 3, The Supreme Edition, and then after that, the Bass Hit of the Week, brought to you by Mad Urgency and Chairman Mao. And the song is called The Come Up Story, off the album You Want a Piece of Me. Right here, right now, let's go.
1: Miguel, what are you doing? You know, I need some inspiration. So I just sent him what we just finished. And within like an hour, he sent me back that track with the vocals on it. And you could tell it was not something that he had written before. Because even the way the chord changes move on the choruses, he sang the chord changes, you know what I mean? And you can tell he really came up with that in the moment.

Yo, what's up, y'all? This is Nas, man. Chilling with my man, the people's champ, Chuck D. And you don't stop. Hey, yo, Chuck, throw on some crazy right now for the people, man. I need it. We need it. Let's go.

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1: good people, that is S, the come up story off the album You Want a Piece of Me, released in 2022. 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All right. 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Now, this is the Can You Hear Me Now, the Hip Hop God segment with Flatline and I Share from Hip Hop Gods. And we've been playing this throughout the month. It's in flotation. We're going to bring it to you. This is Joel L. Ortiz, the great Joel Ortiz, and King Crooked, Harbor City, Season 1. And the track is called Heat Wave. And so we're going to play it right here as the Hip Hop God segment. Right here, right now. All right? Should I say it again? Joel Ortiz, King Crooked, Harbor City, Season 1, Heat Wave, right here. Let's go.

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1: Chronicles.
2: Yeah, I got them joints in the right direction. All right. Shout out to my man Chuck D, the triple OG, the host of And You Don't Stop. And don't get it twisted, all right? Shout out also shout out to my man, the double OG GM, Flatline, the host of Hip Hop Gods, right here on And You Don't Stop, all right? Let's get into it for today. Skeezo returns with the Return of the Bad Guy, a new project entirely produced by Francis on Whip Beats. The album captures that vintage, gritty, and soul-based New York City street rap and marks as the first vinyl release for both Skeezo and Whip. Return of the Bad Guy on vinyl is once-in-a-lifetime pressing, and the full platter containing all 10 songs on the album compared to the CD, which contains 7 songs and digital versions, making it a must-have for all collectors and vinyl enthusiasts. The first single, The Sinister Old Habits, Skeezo with laser precision breaks down the bad guy code over Whip Beats. Many seem musical. It's Skeezo with Old Habits right here on Songs Right Direction, y'all. Let's get it!
3: It's your boy Skeezo, a.k.a. the bad guy, the Stay Fly. And right now I'm rocking out with Wild Man Steve on your Don't Stop Radio. Strong Island, stand up. Salute.

0: New music from New York City's own Skeezo, Bad Habits, and that's from his Return to the Bad Guy album, which is out now, people. So go out there and support my man and cop that joint. And you could connect with Skeezo on Twitter at The Real Skeezo. And also hit him, you can check him out on his website. That's Bandcamp/Skeezo, my man. Recently, Saul Messiah released his new album, God Complex, featured King Crooked, Sa-Rock, Locksmith, Stickman of Dead Prez, Chez Noir, Lyric Jones, Mickey Fax, and more. I played a couple of joints for his new album, and here's another joint. It's the album title track, God Complex, featuring King Crooked and Sa-Rock, right here on And You Don't Stop, y'all. Let's get it!
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0: Saul Messiah with his album title track God Complex, featuring King Crooked and Sarah. This album is out now. Make sure you go out there and support, family. You know, we got to support our artists. It's the bottom line. Jurassic 5 is the first official release by hip-hop group Jurassic 5. It's an EP that includes much of the material that would later appear on the full-length album Jurassic 5. The first version of the EP to be released contained 9 tracks and was available in CD single or double 12-inch single formats. It was released in October 1997 on the band's own short-lived label, Rumble Records. Although the label only released one record, it did give the band a platform and allow them to be heard. I urge every independent artist to put something out first. Prove yourself to yourself, to people that pick up the records. Then the labels will come looking for you. If they know that you can score, they're going to pass the ball to you. That's from Akil of Jurassic 5, y'all. Here's Jurassic 5 in the flesh. And this is taken from the debut EP, which debuted back in 1997, y'all. All right? I'm going to keep it lit, as I always do. Make sure you keep it locked right here on And You Don't Stop. Let's get it!
1: Who's there?
2: The wow man.
1: Well, come on in and do your thing.
3: And it goes a little something like this.
4: Hey, eyes on this side. One, two. Yeah.

0: Jurassic 5 in the flesh, flashing back to the debut EP, which came out back in 1997. They were signed to Interscope Records in 1999. Their first release on Interscope was a reissue of the Jurassic 5 EP in an 8-track version in 1999. This had the same listing as the original EP, excluding the final track, Blacktop Beat. All right, that's what's up. Shout out to Jurassic 5. Doing, I don't know if they're putting out any records. It's been a minute, but anyway, shout out to them. I like them.
1: I like this steezo. I like this style. You feel me? Got that old school beat in the background ready to take it off from the T.O.P. Nobody want to deal with Wild Man Steve. Ask anybody from east to west that said Wild Man Steve rocks the very best. He'll rock the S off for Superman's chest. Throwing it back with some old school flow, all right? My time is up. Time for me to take two steps for it. Get the heck on out of here. Make sure you follow me on the gram and Twitter at WildManSteve1. And make sure you friend me on Facebook, WildManSteveAdams, all right? So go to left or right and dial. Keep it locked right here on your and right here on and you don't stop. We got Kyle Eustace up next and the rest of the crew, all right? I'm out till next week, y'all. Love y'all. Peace.
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5: 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This is Kyle with Rap Station, and you're listening to the And You Don't Stop edition of News Minutes on the Hour. Mount Westmore, the supergroup comprised of Snoop Dogg, Too Short, E-40, and Ice Cube, released his debut album, Bad MF, in June, but is only available in the metaverse. Now the West Coast legends have finally revealed when it will be available to the masses via digital streaming platforms. On Tuesday, October 11th, Mount Westmore shared an Instagram post announcing the single from the album called Too Much is scheduled to arrive on October 21st. They simultaneously announced the album would arrive on December 9th. In a follow-up post, Mount Westmore assured fans there'd be additional unreleased tracks as well. And speaking of Ice Cube, Cypress Hill, and Bone Thugs and Harmony are among the classic hip-hop acts scheduled to perform at the High Hopes Concert Series in Ontario, California on November 19th. Hosted by Dr. Green Thumb, the event boasts additional performances from Method Man and Redman, Warren G and the Dog Pound, Burner, Sugar Free, and Baby Bash with special guest Exhibit. The show will serve as Busy Bone's last performance with his Bone Thugs brethren. 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And Kid Koala has returned with Some of My Best Friends Are DJs vinyl and an accompanying 50-page comic book drawn by Kid Koala himself. Comprised of 15 tracks, the album puts his innate musical skills on display as well as his artistic leanings. The project is currently on sale at Kid Koala's website, which can be found online. Some of My Best Friends Are DJs was originally released in 2003 via Ninja Tune as Kid Koala's sophomore album. He's released 5 additional solo albums since then, including 2019's Music to Draw Too Low. And finally, Lauryn Hill released her one and only solo album, The Miseducation of Lauryn Hill, in 1998 for critical acclaim. During her headlining set at the One Music Fest in Atlanta on Saturday, October 8th, the Fugees MC teased a world tour in celebration of the iconic album's 25th anniversary, featuring hits such as Doo Wop, That Thing, X Factor, and Everything Is Everything. The Miseducation of Lauryn Hill debuted at number 1 on the Billboard 200 with over 422,000 copies sold in its first week. This is Kyle with Rap Station, and that's a wrap.
6: 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Big shout out to Chuck D, Wild Man, Stephen Flatline. 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We got the old school block party on deck. 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

0: throw them bows. Hey, beats, knowledge, and that great flavor, baby. It's the Hip Hop Chronicles, that mix show designed to keep hip hop alive. And right now, it's a brand new old school block party for you. So turn your radios up and let's rock. If it's something you want to hear, hit us up on the hotline 1-844-46-HIP-HOP. And this music right here is for everybody that grew up hip hop and just growing up in the hood. Yeah, like MC8 back in the day. I'm talking about the soundtrack for Boys in the Hood.
1: We got a call of a burglary here.
2: Yeah, that was about an hour ago.
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2: Going in the house, Trip. Go on.
3: Something wrong?
2: Something wrong, yeah. It's just too bad you don't know what it is.

Yo, check it out, y'all. What's going on? This is Raekwon the Chef right now. Cool on my king. Mike Nice, you already know. Hip Hop Chronicles, hold it down. 100.

So, this is my story, clouded by lost brain cells, and then maybe a little bull. You know what? How about I shut up, put the record on, drop the needle, and crank up the volume?

0: beats, knowledge, and flavor. It's the Hip Hop Chronicles, that mix show designed to keep hip hop alive and keep you informed. I'm Mike Nice. That right there was Eric B and Rakim with Microphone Fiend. Before that, we gave you Tribe Called Quest. And we also played Biz Markie, Nobody Beats the Biz. And we also played Cash Rules, Everything Around Me, Cream, Get the Money, Dollars to the Bills, y'all. Right now, we're going to take it to the 8 Mile with my man Eminem, who just celebrated a birthday last week. So salute to the king, Eminem. I'm talking about the king of shape, 45.
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1: time,
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1: nimble,
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1: nimble,
2: and

0: 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Just a bunch of gibberish and motherfuckers act like they forgot about Dre.
1: Alright, party people, it's about that time.
2: We want everybody off the stage. You ain't supposed to be on the stage.
3: We want
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2: We're with the band right here. 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
0: You started 2 hours ago, man. Come on.
3: Never fugazi. Let's go. Showtime.
4: Count that money, Rudy Ray.
5: Yo, Rudy Ray. Look what I found.
6: What? No, you more than late, man. I'm going to get snappy, all right? I got everything snappy, you want to know to ride, okay?
5: Everything.
6: Whoa. I got everything you want to know to ride. Hey, I got the chicken. I got the girls. I got the chicken, the biscuits.
3: Pork
6: make this snappy now.
3: Pork
6: come
3: free.
6: On.
3: Oh, you want the money? Rudy, give him the money.
5: I ain't got the money. I never had the money. You got the money.
3: No, Rudy, you never give me the money. Give me.
5: I ain't got the money. He got the money. Gotta have the money right here somewhere.

Yeah, beats, knowledge, and that greatness in the flavor that we provide each and every week. It's the Hip Hop Chronicles. I'm Mike Nice. That was the one and only Tupac Shakur, the late, great Tupac Shakur, with Brenda's Got a Baby, one of his all-time classics. Before that, we gave you Fabulous with Breathe, one into the two, two into the three. We forgot about Dre with Eminem. Yep, forgot about Dre was the name of that. We also gave you Two Turntables and a Mic, Black Moon, and the one and only representing the Hop and Mop and Dropping Hollis crew, Run DMC with Peter Piper. That's going to close it out for the old school block party. We got more flavor coming up in a few minutes. Make sure if it's something we should be playing or saying, you let us know and follow us on Instagram. We got a lot of great stuff happening there. It is Hip Hop Chronicles Radio on Instagram. Yep. If you want to shoot me an email, it's Hip Hop Chronicles, WEAA. If you want to follow us, if you're old school and want to follow us on the old school side of things, it's on Facebook at two words, Hip Hop and Chronicles. I'm Mike Nice. Out until next week, I'm going to leave you with this KRS-One talking about Black Cop, Black Cop, Black Cop, Black Cop.

Cake Hundit Point Dachadushu Aya KXLL Shakudzi Achi Kuk City Ya Akwani Ah.

0: for you and not for me, yeah, that's way better. 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
1: Skip hop, I can feel it like a heartbeat. 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Watching all the snow fall, I'm just feeling sorry. 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

0: 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Or was I miserable because I listened to pop music?
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I'm my father's child with a better vision. When he talking business, then you bet I listen. And the bet I made is the bet I live in. 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

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Yes, I do. Have I listened to all of that a million times? How many times have I listened to all the things she said? I don't even know at this point. I'm obsessed.

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0: You said a man is not a necessity, a man is a luxury.
1: Like dessert. Yeah. A man is absolutely not a necessity.
0: Did you mean that to sound mean and bitter?
1: Oh, not at all. I adore dessert. I love men. I think men are the coolest. But you don't really need them to live. My mom said to me, you know, sweetheart, one day you should settle down and marry a rich man. And I said, Mom, I am a rich man.

0: of things we don't understand either.
1: We need answers from you. What did you expect to find? What did you expect to find?
2: What's going
1: to
2: be our future?
3: It's your responsibility to do something about it.
4: Well, I have the key in my hand. All I have to find is the lock.
5: Now listen to me, all of you.

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And did I look forward too fast from you? And did I do you wrong? 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

spirit specs from when I was flown. The shadow was thin in my orbital bones. The cloth and cut from a song. The thread imported from region unknown. The cotton sustainably grown. Essentially, I'm in a league of my own. Couple of nuts I'm kicking. I'm Emma Lagasse and mad as a pollo. I planted a handful of dreams in the soil that not even inclement weather could spoil. A garden eternal forest, scattered with numerous truffles to forest. Canopy thickened with every new core. Sprint through the turf in Miami like Mercury Moors. I ran up a check in Bihar. Hamstring tight from the tempo. Culling the UK assembled. I drive as I care for you, think it's a rental. The sausage infused with a fennel. The post and the pestle with fusilli tentacles. I take a look at the total and made a gratuity halfway identical. I'm rocking powder like Chelsea. I lace them up tight, the height of my pinnacle. Hitting so many of my goals. I turn to Lukaku, my finishing clinical. Yeah, cook up a sizzling sermon and get in that more like a minister. Money to cover my pews, cause I got about 800,000 parishioners. Chain on chest like Vicks. 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

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All's well that ends well. That ends well. 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

0: Miss?
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1: Yes, I'm with him. I'm Mrs. Iglesias.

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Let's go.

0: So these are real things that happen where you can apply these important concepts and understand that when we lose our connection to nature, we lose our spirit, our humanity, our sense of self.
1: A security guard stopped me to offer an overview on phenomenal nature. She said sculpture is not just formed from penetration. 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
1: And this is Jocelyn.
0: And we are Brown Sugar. And you're listening to Sounds
1: as Sweet as Sugar.
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1: In Juneau, Alaska. I can hear you.

Cleik hundit point dachadushu aya KXLL shakudzi achi kukh siti ya akwani ah.

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And you must bend to its power or live a lie. In life,

0: treaty story, of course, begins before there was a United States, because it was nation to nation amongst the native nations and the European nations.
1: The story is told with lies, lies, lies. The treaty signed.
2: Since the founding of this country, the U.S. government has made and broken over 500 treaties with various Indian tribes all across our nation.
1: War was lost. The treaty signed.

they were unilateral agreements between two sovereigns, meaning that it was indigenous people here and the U.S. government, and it was equal. We still retain that. The other way that it's supported and retained, even though the U.S. government refuses sometimes to recognize that, and maybe these younger people that are listening to this can change this, because this is about healing. It's about forgiving. Do you know what the sixth article of the U.S. Constitution is? That treaties are the supreme law of the land. It actually says that in the U.S. Constitution. Treaties are the supreme law of the land.

0: treaties begins not on the native side, but like many problems, begins on the western side.
1: The U.S. government has made and broken over 500 treaties with various Indian tribes.
2: Most of the non-native people think of Indian treaties as Indian treaties. They don't think of them as their treaties. And these are everyone's treaties. These are the United States and the Native Nations. And we all have rights and we all have responsibilities. The United States gained a territory over which to govern through treaties. If you don't know treaty, and I'm not talking about treaty law, but if you don't know treaties, you just don't know American history.
3: But never mind. The treaty signed. The treaty signed.
4: Why is it important that the American people understand this? I mean, most people study a little bit about Native American history and maybe in school, but then it for many, I think it disappears from our daily news diet. So why was this important, and specifically the treaty? Why look at the treaties?
5: We felt the United States, we felt the people needed a civics lesson and a reminder that the Constitution doesn't just refer to the federal government and the state governments, it also refers to the Indian tribes.

0: was lost. The treaty signed. I was not caught across the line. I was not caught. Though many tried, I live among you, well disguised.
1: Since the founding of this country, the U.S. government has made and broken over 500 treaties with various Indian tribes all across our nation.
0: But never mind.
2: Do you know them?
3: No, but in DeClerb, we all fam.
2: What?
3: In DeClerb, we all fam.
2: In the club, we are all family. Are you racist?

0: I have chosen to perform the title track off of my critically reviewed limited reality series, A Little Bit Alexis. Feel free to sing along. Okay. Are you ready? Let's do it. I'm a little bit. I'm a little bit. I'm a little bit. I'm a little bit of la la la la la la la. A little bit of Alexis.
1: Yes.
0: La la la.
1: Wonderful.
0: Are you saying I booked it?

0: Check this out. Yo, what up? This Killer Priest. One time for your mind, Wu-Tang Clan. We vibing out to KXLL, Excellent Radio in Juneau, Alaska. Jam.
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But I felt the pain for days and left the nights I spent on porches, dormant money calling, trying to get my better portion of the pie. The white man told you lies and smile your face. 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Know myself, I know integrity. Know the pressure that they put on me. Know the feeling, I know the rhythm. I seen the killing of souls. I witnessed the older picture, the fault, the feeling of wounds. You know I refuse to be a victim of it all. List is getting full. Find myself a little peace of mind. That's all I need sometimes. 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I pray I see the next day a bit alive. 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

You're listening to KXLL Juno. 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

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We can stand to settle. Every black boy ain't just born ghetto. 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Or just pose distraction, moving backwards while we're all disheveled. 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My people's more than fed up. We just earn a fraction when there's actually much more to give us. Riddled in these lies, oppressors wanna kill our strides. 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It's cowardice. 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It took too long just to acknowledge.

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Yes, I do. Have I listened to all of that a million times? How many times have I listened to all the things she said? I don't even know at this point. I'm obsessed.

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1: My mama, but you should said worry later.

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0: Hey, we're selling meat pies outside if y'all want any.
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1: Wait, you changed your name to McLovin? 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
0: What kind of a stupid name is that, Fogel? What, are you trying to be an Irish R&B singer?

0: 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Or was I miserable because I listened to pop music?
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2: She doesn't even go here. Still don't

0: you said these are.
1: Man, what?
0: You sung at an Ethiopian restaurant.
1: I mean, like.
0: People know you now. You can't be doing that.
1: Look, man, don't nobody know me, man. It's. Oh, what's going on, baby? Hey, what's, how you doing? How you doing? Yeah, what's up? Look, man, that's cool, but I'm not messing with my fans. Like, in the mire, maybe.
0: Shoot, but go ahead, get acclimated and activated then. You ain't starting now.

Check this out. Yo, what up? This is Killer Priest. One time for your mind, Wu-Tang Clan. We vibing out to KXLL, Excellent Radio in Juneau, Alaska. Jam.

Miss Walker, thank you for wanting a verse from me. Apologies for the wait, sometimes it's hard to get the distractions up off you. For enough time to jot your thoughts, but okay, this morning I got you. I'm thinking about you. I heard you just had you another little baby. Congratulations, I hope you got through it with no complications. I find it amazing the way that you juggle your kids, the biz, the fame, the bitches that's hating. They sit around waiting for you to fall off like the album I'm making. But I hope that you're taking a little time for yourself, still in a moment or two to unwind between the hectic sounds of your precious baby crying. Do you clear your mind? Must be a lot going on. I hear it in all of your songs. They've been doing you wrong, family been doing you wrong. On days you feeling like you on your own, I wrote this for you to put on. Thank you for sharing your light, your voice, and writing the beautiful poems. Session 32, bring me to tears. Be getting choked up when I hear it. Seem like I keep crying off so much since I had these kids. And I don't know what it is that made me so sensitive. More than I already was. But never mind that, I'm back. I'm sending you this little audio hug. And hopes that you smile, forgetting the stress that piles from all the above. The more that we hurt, the harder we love. As soon as it's gone, we gotta re-up. It's just like a drug. If people knew half of the pressure, they know that it's hard to be her. I'm sending you SZA and Ari my love. Y'all holding us down, y'all holding the crowns. You ever need something from me, don't hesitate, please. Just hit me and I'll be around. I'm gone.

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Oh please, I just wanna be loved. 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
1: 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This is Passenger Princess, and you're riding shotgun. 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

0: You're listening to KTOO's Tlingit Word of the Week. This week's word comes from Kakatla Florence Marks Sheikley. And the word this week is Kitch-on-a-got.
1: Kitch-on-a-got.
0: That means rainbow. And here's a sentence. It is from the rain that we always see rainbows. Let's hear it again.
1: Kitch-on-a-got.
0: Rainbow. 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
2: Kakashat Florence Mark Shakley is Shukach Adi and a child of a Chukanidi man. She grew up on Mark's trail in a family that used Tlingit as the primary language and were involved in teaching and publishing in Tlingit. She has taught the language at all levels and has served as the teacher of teachers in the Juneau area for decades now.
0: Tune in next week for another Tlingit Word of the Week from KTOO.

0: think we're going with vulnerable volume blend. Because if we do summer, if we do vulnerable summer, then it's like, if we want to do it next summer, then what do we call it? Vulnerable summer volume 2. If we want to drop a mixtape in the fall,
1: it's called BS2.

0: you want to have the best in one. 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I have a boyfriend.
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0: Wow.

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0: Golf! 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

0: You said a man is not a necessity, a man is a luxury.
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0: You're listening to KTOO's Tlingit Word of the Week. This week's word comes from Kakahtla Florence Marks Sheikley. And the word this week is Kitch-on-a-got.
1: Kitch-on-a-got.
0: That means rainbow. And here's a sentence. It is from the rain that we always see rainbows. Let's hear it again.
1: Kitch-on-a-got.
0: Rainbow. Gunnish Chisht Khune Lance Twitchell, Gold Belt Heritage Foundation, and the University of Alaska, Southeast, for this audio.
2: Kakashat Florence Mark Shakely is Shukach Adi and a child of a Chukanidi man. She grew up on Mark's Trail in a family that used Tlingit as the primary language and were involved in teaching and publishing in Tlingit. She has taught the language at all levels and has served as the teacher of teachers in the Juneau area for decades now.
0: Tune in next week for another Tlingit Word of the Week from KTOO.

Fitty bitty, there's a numerologist. Got your number where I live. I'ma get you out of pocket like a quarterback blitz. 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Got a pad on your list, got a pad on your lot. Calabas ain't the move, that's where everybody live. Plus the mountain is hot, you forgot what you got.

0: Miss?
1: No, it's not me.
0: Yes, it is you. 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
1: Yes, I'm with him. I'm Mrs. Iglesias.

0: Kaniwashite, this is Witty Young Man. You're listening to KXLL Juno, music that makes a difference.
1: A record of the delightful piece they're going to play this evening.

0: And now the moment we've been waiting for is here.
1: I have something to tell you.

0: understand. I don't understand.
1: We need answers from you. What did you expect to find? What did you expect to
2: find? Who's going
1: to
2: be our future?
3: It's your responsibility to do something about it.
4: Well, I have the key in my hand. All I have to find is the lock.
5: Now listen to me, all of you.

0: This is a top to you know, what we use on stage, but it's very, very special because if you can see, the numbers all go to 11. Look, right across the board. 11, oh, 11,
1: and most of
0: 11,
1: the amps go up to 10.
0: Exactly.
1: Does that mean it's louder? Is it any louder?
0: Well, it's one louder, isn't it? It's not 10. You see, most blokes, you know, be playing at 10. You're on 10 here, all the way up, all the way up, all the way up. You're on 10 on your guitar. Where can you go from there? Where?
1: I don't know.
0: Nowhere, exactly. What we do is if we need that extra push over the cliff, you know what we do?
1: Put it up to 11.
0: 11, exactly. One louder.
1: Why don't you just make 10 louder and make 10 be the top number and make that a little louder?
0: These go to 11.

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Yo, what up? This Killer Priest. One time for your mind, Wu-Tang Clan. We vibing out to KXLL, Excellent Radio in Juneau, Alaska. Jam.

0: Take off the fufu, take off the cloud chase, take off the Wi-Fi, take off the money phone, take off the car loan, take off the flex and the white loss. Take off the weird ass jewelry, I'ma take 10 steps, then I'm taking off top off. Take off the fabricated streams and the microwave memes, it's a real world outside. Take off your idols, take off the runway, take off the Cairo. Take off the Sandro, pay 5 day stay, take a quarter meal, hell if I know. Take off the far flat, take off reception, take off the cop with the iPad. Take off the allure, take off the unsure, take off decisions I lack. Take off the fake deep, take off the fake woke, take off the I'm broke, I care.
1: Take, it off.
0: Take off the gossip, take off the new logic that if I'm rich, I'm real.
1: Take, it off.
0: Take off the should nail, take off the doje, take off the broken bag.
1: Take
0: off. 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
1: And this is Jocelyn.
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1: See, when I ain't had no money, I still had sauce.
0: Mm-hmm.
1: See, if you don't got no sauce, then you're lost. But you can also get lost in the sauce. You know what I mean?
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And I'm gonna go downtown.

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1: 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This is Passenger Princess. 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
1: My mama, but she said, worry later.

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Yo, what up? This is Killer Priest. One time for your mind, Wu-Tang Clan. We vibing out to KXLL, Excellent Radio in Juneau, Alaska. Jam.

0: You're listening to KTOO's Tlingit Word of the Week. This week's word comes from Kakahtla Florence Marks Sheikley. And the word this week is Kitch-on-a-got.
1: Kitch-on-a-got.
0: That means rainbow. And here's a sentence. It is from the rain that we always see rainbows. Let's hear it again.
1: Kitch-on-a-got.
0: Rainbow. Gunashchish Tchune Lance Twitchell, Gold Belt Heritage Foundation, and the University of Alaska, Southeast, for this audio.
2: Kakashat Florence Mark Shakley is Shukach Adi and a child of a Chukaniti man. 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

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I couldn't get a flight back to the States. 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

a playwright, a spy, an assassin, and a recently deposed queen walk out onto a set. Theater in the Rough presents the final weekend of Lauren Gunderson's The Revolutionists, a comedy, a quartet, a dream fugue, and a true story. 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Tickets and showtimes available at theaterintherough.org. 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